0: think you should go now.
1: But I
0: think you should go now. I think you should go now. I think you should go now.
1: But
0: I think you should go now. I think you should go now.

Perhaps, perhaps, perhaps, perhaps, perhaps, perhaps. Μουσικό κανάλι.

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And give a medal to replace the son of Mrs. Annie Johnson.

doctors, waiting for a test, trying to look like some kind of heiress, but your face is such a mess.

0: Here we have fantastic wealth, you know, and we have the technological possibility of making everybody on Earth the enjoyer of an independent income. We can't do it because people say, where's the money going to come? Because they think money makes prosperity. It's the other way around.
1: Money, money, money.
2: It's just like life. It's one big roller coaster. One day you up, the next day you down. You never know how it's gonna go. You can't slack.

0: faith in God, faith in man, faith in equal justice and opportunity for all, faith in the future.
1: Many of our children will not be adequate.

I'm sorry, though. I don't want to be here forever. That's not my business. I don't want to rule or conquer anyone. I should like to help everyone, possibly Jew, Gentile, black man, white.